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1: Girl, this motherfucker's got rhythm, that rhythm, that rhythm, that rhythm, that rhythm, that rhythm.

out mannequin, puzzle piece struggling. 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

0: need boys with attractive moms. So lonely by the intercom, no one likes to listen. Fashion, sex, attitude, HBO shows and older dudes. Pride and shame, an interlude. Anxiety is a given.
1: I get scared like in Sweden. You know, it's kind of empty, they're all drunk. Everything works. If you stop at a stoplight, don't turn your engine off. 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These things scare me.
0: Brightest light in the summertime. 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
1: Vertigo, a feeling of dizziness, a swimming in the head, swimming in the head, swimming in the head, swimming in the head, swimming in the head, creeping up.

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0: mix you up, lick you from ear to ear, from chest to butt later, baby. 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
0: Yo, check it out. 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
1: Yes, sir.
2: Year of the City, 2274.
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0: 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Yeah.
1: I saw through it like a sharp blade, threw me in the dark, shooting darts till the light came. 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Darth Vader trying to get them boots skywalking. 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
1: So you.
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0: get sloppy and miss. Pop the clip in the choppy like it's an IBM with a floppy disk. The new F&M that I caught from Rick, you can fit it inside a microchip. The more chips I get, thoughts are getting shipped. 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You out here with too much dip on your chip. My expensive fit, somehow I'm still a misfit. 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Maybe I am a dick. I insist the piss and the lobster bits. Hot spit, pussy foot. 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I was looking to sink my hooks in a freak, but all the hook I need is 2 good feet. Look, you way too busy playing footsie underneath the table, but it was just a waste of some goodies. Teeth from running in and out of these boutiques. My, it's just my routine. They slept on me, but it obviously was a beauty sleep. These niggas' faces be looking spooky. I'm bougie. Your bitch is twisted like a Coogee. I'm in a jacuzzi, screwing the cooler on the Uzi. Remove your jewelry, smoothie. The Jubilee was cheap as a Tubi movie.
1: That's a burning in my
0: put you on the news,
2: Mike.
0: Bottega Louie, I'm a foodie.
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2: Damn.
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1: Braga. 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Like, where nigga got them allergies and shit.
2: Possible.
1: You know, I'm allergic to that bullshit. Possible. Fuck niggas keep putting out.
2: Sometimes I say to myself,
1: telling this nigga, if I ain't stop playing that shit.
2: So much niggas food I ain't eat, you know. And it makes me
1: like,
2: you
1: give niggas right in your head. On a contrary to popular belief, eat a tolerant one.
2: You know what I'm saying? Like
1: alright, yeah, but anyway, when I first came in,
2: shit. Niggas start turning in.
1: Yeah, fuck niggas was on top.
2: Niggas giving turkeys.
1: Right now,
2: shit.
1: Now
2: I'm fucking wildin'. I'm bugging.
1: Hey, yo.

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1: Yo, what's up, man?
2: Cool, man.
1: Chilling. Yo, you know I had to call. You know why, right?
2: Why?
1: Because, yo, I never, ever call and ask you to play something, right?
2: Yeah.
1: You know what I want to hear, right?
2: What you want to hear?
1: I want to hear that Wu-Tang joint.
2: Wu-Tang again?
1: Yeah, again and again.

bringing it back from the previous verse. Son of the soil as a crown of clay. Came to the point after serious search. Laffy at G any night and day. Any stage I play, any rhyme I

0: 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FM.
1: Yeah. Yeah. 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
1: Yeah.
0: Bumming around playing with bands.
1: What?
0: When I gave up the drugs, I started doing some art.

0: 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You can't ignore it. 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It's just, to me, it's, you need to be on heavy drugs and be dancing to appreciate it. Like when I shared a house with these two brothers, they had a lot of friends who were really into that scene, listening to this stuff a lot, and I was hating it. I was really hating it. So I went out drinking a lot to get away from that hotel.
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1: You wear those still, right? You hit them all this all day and walk around and smelling like a fucking incense.
2: Which one is the one?
1: So African. You're so African.
3: Is the what, Egyptian?
2: Yeah, put some on my neck.
1: Cool.
3: Egyptian on your neck?
2: Roll it on my neck.
3: All right, I got you, man.
1: Work them out.
3: That's brotherly love.
4: You gotta stand back when you do it. Like,
1: you see how he's done?
4: Too close to Jim.
1: Hit him.
2: Thank you.
3: No problem, man. Anybody else need oils?
1: Sam needs oils.
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